a place to hide. That's alright. But if you carry on abusing, you'll be robbed from us. I refuse to lose another friend to drugs. Just come home. Don't let go.

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You know that I want you, you know that I want you next to me. But if you need some space, I will step away. And I know it might sound stupid, but for me, yeah, I just

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All ends with beginnings. What keeps the planet spinning?

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1: I miss knowing what you're thinking and hearing how your day has been. Do you think you can tell me everything, darling?